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And somebody please just tie me down. Ah, oh, somebody give me a damn drink.

My heart is breaking, hands are shaking, bugs are crawling all over me. My heart is breaking, hands are shaking, bugs are crawling all over me. My heart is breaking, hands are shaking, bugs are crawling all over me. My head is aching, hands are shaking, bugs are crawling all over me.

out of New Orleans and he traveled with a carnival show. Ran bumper cars, sucked cheap cigars, and he can't get up his nose.

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0: 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It's not everything, singing, you know. The only important thing these days is rhythm and melody.

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1: From the KTVZ newsroom, I'm Adrielle Hacera. Happening now, two Central Oregon lawmakers are calling on the federal government to treat every Oregon community equally. State Representatives Emerson Levy and Vicky Breezy Iverson are concerned after FEMA denied assistance to communities impacted by the Roe Creek Complex fire and East Evans fire. In a joint statement to KTVZ News, the representatives said, quote, Central Oregon and every community battling these fires deserve the same support, the same urgency, and the same respect from the federal government. In other news, right now, the Crook County Sheriff's Office is reminding you of a place to go if you need to evacuate your animals. It says the pet evacuation team is available 24/7 at Skyhawk Ranch in Redmond. If you are being evacuated, bring your animals directly to Skyhawk Ranch. No appointment is necessary, just show up. The pet team will provide safe temporary shelter, fresh water, food, and basic care. Plus, the Boys and Girls Club of Central Oregon is hosting community enrollment events for after-school programming. Three events, each held from 1 to 3 p.m., are planned for August 11th at Orchard Park in Bend, August 12th at Bend's Al Moody Park, and August 13th at Lapine Parks and Recreations. 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This school year marks the opening of the newest club in Lapine. For more information on these stories, head to KTVZ.com or visit the KTVZ mobile app. For KTVZ News, I'm Adrielle Hacera.
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